0: James, oh James, will you make love to me all the time in England?
1: Fip, sauvagement vôtre. 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

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So much that we love each other so much that when one of us is cut, we all bleed. African liberation begins when we respect each other.

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You see, African liberation begins when we understand that our spiritual powers come from our innately natural love for the Creator of all life. African liberation is not about strife. As a people, we must never forget

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But she never lost her head, even when she was given head. She says, hey, babe, take a walk on the wild side. Said, hey, babe, take a walk on the wild side. And the colored girls go

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New York City is the place where they said, hey, babe, take a walk on the wild.

Fun for new win bits. Man for new read and do the one. I'm Baba Uba, the hive and the wool believers are the wind and dim fin dips. Fun for the wool believers in good even. You have the wool believers in dupes. Fun for new believers. Have a bit, but the hive and the wool believers are the wool believers in good even. You have the wool believers in dupes. Fun for new believers. Have a bit, but the hive and the wool believers are the wool believers in good even. You have the wool believers in dupes. Fun for new believers. Have a bit, but the hive and the wool believers are the wool believers in good even. You have the wool believers in dupes. Fun for new believers. Have a bit, but the hive and the wool believers are the wool believers in good even. You have the wool believers in dupes. Fun for new believers. Have a bit, but the hive and the wool believers are the wool believers in good even. You have the wool believers in dupes. Fun for new believers. Have a bit, but the hive and the wool believers are the wool believers in good even. You have the wool believers in dupes. Fun for new believers. Have a bit, but the hive and the wool believers are the w

Bubble with the little high, the little high, the little high, the little high, the little high, the little high, the little high, the little high, the little high, the little high, the little high, the little high, the little high, the little high, the little high, the little high, the little high, the little high, the little high, the little high, the little high, the little high, the little high, the little high, the little high, the little high, the little high, the little high, the little high, the little high, the little high, the little high, the little high, the little high, the little high, the little high, the little high, the little high, the little high, the little high, the little high, the little high, the little high, the little high, the little high, the little high, the little high, the little high, the little high, the little high, the little high, the little high, the little high, the little high, the little high, the little high, the little high, the little high, the little high, the little high, the little high, the little high, the little high, the little high, the little high, the little high, the little high, the little high, the little high, the little high, the little high, the little high, the little high, the little high, the little high, the little high, the little high, the little high, the little high, the little high, the little high, the little high, the little high, the little high, the little high, the little high, the little high, the little high, the little high, the little high, the little high, the little high, the little high, the

0: Et à présent, direction Chicago avec le marquis de la colline, Marcus Hill, au club Jazz à Fip, un enfant du jazz, mais aussi de la soul et du hip-hop. Et dans son album The Way We Play, au spoken word, c'est Harold Green. 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
1: Same tempo, different life. Same chicken, different spice. Listen to all that flavor, savor every note. Tastes like hope and smell like Blue Note. All this lemon pepper mixed with this trouble, the way we play signifying from which we came. Black always in season, sprinkled with all this seasoning. It's healing in these hands. For every Sandy Hook, there's five Sandra Bland. The way we play sounds like we threw away the plans. This the church kitchen with one ceiling fan. 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
0: It's going to be good to see.